0: and see us. We're open early to late, 7 days a week.
1: And outside at the moment is 16 degrees. We're looking for 23 today and 10 overnight tonight. So Sunday, Monday, Tuesday, Wednesday are all 22 with a minimum of 10 overnight. Next Thursday is 21 and 11 overnight. Friday, Saturday, Sunday of next week is 19 with a minimum of 12. Could get rain on Friday, Saturday. One's disappeared from the 9 o'clock news, but now we've got 5 to 10, 5 to 10. It's jumped up. And Sunday of next week will be 19, 11 and 18 on Monday. Now I'm filling in for Kay for now. Following me, we've got Bay. So I think it's a requesting, I think so. Not used to doing it, so if anyone wants a song played, just give me a ring and we shall play it.

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1: Ladies and gentlemen, back in the 1930s, somewhere back in there, a young man walked out of Texas with his fiddle in a flour sack. That young man's name was Bob Wills, and he went on to become the king of Western swing music and wound up in the Country Music Hall of Fame. And I want to introduce to you the man now who was the front man for Bob Wills for over 12 years, cut many records with Bob. You're going to love him the way I do. He's a fine brother and musician. Make him welcome, ladies and gentlemen, as he sings Bob's immortal San Antonio Rose, Mr. Leon Rouse.

0: that song wasn't supposed to do that. How rude can you get? So, what was I saying? 26 minutes past 10 o'clock now. We were listening to Becky Cole with Wild at Heart, Adam Brand, Party Till the Money Is Gone. Must have wrote that about me. Eight Ball Aiken, Hands on the Top of the Wheel, Dwight Yoakam, Dim Lights and Thick Smoke, Boxcar Willie, San Antonio Rose, Clay Walker, Live, Laugh and Love.
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And the time is 15, 16, 17 minutes to 11 o'clock. We were listening to Dale Duggan, From the Roper to the Miner. Slim Dusty, Yellow Old Ball Catcher. Slim Dusty, Under the Spell of the Highway. Garth Brooks, Cowboys and Angels. After the sponsorship, we'll have Adam Harvey, Slim Dusty, Dan, a bit of Charlie Pride, Fats Domino.

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0: It's 11 o'clock. Good morning. I'm Toby Goff. A 16-year-old boy is fighting for life in hospital after falling from a train compartment in Sydney's inner west. The teenager fell onto the tracks between St Peter's and Sydenham stations earlier this morning, with services only just starting to resume. Australia's fuel reserves have continued to surpass record highs despite global supply uncertainties. The nation's strategic stockpile currently sits at 45 days of petrol, 39 days of diesel, and an increased supply of 32 days of jet fuel. With 54 ships currently on their way to Australian ports and the Middle East conflict showing signs of de-escalation, Energy Minister Chris Bowen says cuts to the fuel excise remain on track to lift at the end of the month.
1: This works out. Temporary reduction in the excise. The Prime Minister and Treasury have been very clear that we'll always examine the latest information, the latest situation, but our intention has been for it to come off at the end of the month, and that remains the plan.
0: Meanwhile, an emerging peace deal between the US and Iran could soon see the Strait of Hormuz reopened to global energy transit. The pact, reportedly agreed upon by both sides in text, paves the way for a phased lifting of sanctions on Tehran. A driver has died in Canberra Hospital after slamming into a truck during a police pursuit in the state's south. Highway Patrol officers originally attempted to pull over the black sedan in Narandra last night after it allegedly was operating with cancelled registration. The 43-year-old driver fled the scene, sparking a brief pursuit before losing control and crashing at a nearby intersection. The peak body for real estate agents is calling on the state government to clarify how it calculates stamp duty. A Freedom of Information request has been lodged by the Real Estate Institute of New South Wales after the government denied claims property buyers were overcharged a combined $1 billion in the tax over 4 years. The organisation's chief executive, Tim McKibben, has told Luke Grant home buyers deserve full transparency.
2: I think I'm entitled to the calculation, and further than that, I think the people of New South Wales who are paying $15 billion a year in stamp duty are entitled to know how it's calculated.
0: A fifth man has been charged over the kidnapping of a 53-year-old from a southwest Sydney tobacconist in February. Detectives arrested the 29-year-old in Villawood yesterday, alleging he helped store and destroy a getaway vehicle at Mount Pritchard. And bounty hunters will be paid up to $50 a pig under a new eradication plan put forward by the state's opposition. Turning to finance, and one Australian dollar is currently buying 70.44 US cents.
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0: Canada has drawn its FIFA World Cup clash with Bosnia 1-1 in Toronto, the co-hosts coming from a goal down with a 78th-minute goal from star striker Kyle Larin.
4: Canada looking to oblige here. It's Kyle Larin! The goal-scoring feeling they craved on their own patch.
0: That call on SBS, the USA has opened its World Cup campaign, kicking off against Paraguay in Los Angeles. The Dolphins' NRL winning streak has grown to the largest in the club's history. A 48-10 win over the Roosters at Suncorp Stadium made it six in a row for the home side, holding firm in fourth on the ladder. And Australian F1 driver Oscar Piastri has finished in the top three of both opening practice sessions for the Spanish Grand Prix. You're all up to date. It's 11:04. That is the very latest in news and sport.
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7: And the weather for today, mostly sunny. It's been a beautiful day out there, and we're heading to a top around that 23 degrees, and here at the moment we are sitting on, when I look it up, on 20, so we're heading up there. It got down to 10 overnight. UV index will reach a moderate 3 for tomorrow, Sunday. Partly cloudy, chance of fog. And we've had a little bit of fog early the morning. But they're telling us going to be more around the Queensland border tomorrow. Slight chance of a shower on the southern plains, but not for us here. 21 we expected. And on Monday, sunny. 22 degrees with an overnight low of 11. And on Tuesday, mostly sunny, 22 again, and a bit of cloud coming in Wednesday and Thursday, and around that 21 to 22, and the same Friday. And if we get any rain, it'll be Friday, and it won't be very much at all.
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7: And a big good morning. I'm with you for the next 3 hours. Faye's taking you through. Thank you, Cole, for doing that first hour of Kay's kind of country. And so instead of Kay, it's going to be Faye today. And I'm quite happy to take any requests. We've got Buck Owens with Streets of Bakersfield with Dwight Yoakam starting off this hour.

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1: And we'll play one of your songs, Lily Grace Grant, and this is Damn Hard Working Man.

0: George Strait's and Ned Kelly. Oh, yes. No, I'm going to play that now.
1: There's a place in West Australia.
0: Yeah, before we get started, that was George Strait with the Seashores of Old Mexico. And I'm going to play Matt Manning. He started off without me introducing, so I better do that. And this is Ned's Creek.

0: Pioneer met the pioneers.
1: Our sponsor, the Narrabri Shire Council, wish to advise that works for the replacement of Violet Street Bridge over the Narrabri Creek are underway. The bridge will be closed for the duration of these replacement works. A detour is in place along Salina Street, Newell Highway and Tiburina Street. Works are expected to be completed by the end of September. Narrabri Shire Council thank the community for your patience and understanding while this important upgrade takes place.

is endless thirst, then place his beer back on the stand. And then introduce another song penned by his bushman's hands. His unique style of riding placed

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Oh, they'd probably gone to Wee Waa up to, well, that was the Field Brothers with Paddy Takes a Bride with Joy Cassidaley. And they probably had a Wee Waa to the, going to the wedding plus going to the Sip and Paint event that's on there today. What a fun day out at Wee Waa. We've got Rodney Atkins now with Simple Things. And before that, we were listening to John Fogerty with Centrefield and Chris Schofield with Costas Beer Stand.

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John Denver and Rocky Mountain High. I've got a song for Bernie. We've got Carter Edwards and a great little story called Get It Done.

If there is something that you must do today, then do it and get it done. Because time only moves forward with every second, every minute, and every hour of every day. Time never moves in reverse. So understand, what has been, and what is done is did. So shut the lid. You can never change anything you may regret in your past. We all get but one chance at living today. Then it is gone forever, filed away in the pages of your own personal history book. And when you leave this world, you take your own personal history book with you, because only you know exactly how you used your time on earth or wasted your life. So, if there is something that you must do today, get it done, for today may be your last day. Because when our use-by date comes around, we leave this world forever, maybe even sooner than we think. You see, tomorrow does not replace today. Today did not replace yesterday. Today is today. Yesterday was yesterday. Tomorrow is tomorrow. Today only separates yesterday from tomorrow. You can never go back to fix any of yesterday's problems. You can only drag them into today and make them your today's problems. You cannot speed up time nor slow it down to suit yourself. You must wait like everybody else for tomorrow to arrive. And it will. N-O-W, now, stands for No Opportunity Wasted. So if there is something that you must do today, get it done. You can never go back to take advantage of missed opportunity. You can never go back and say the words you should have said. And you can never take back any of your spoken words. You must be very careful of all the words you choose to use. Your words spoken in anger can change your life and the lives of others forever. But if you speak words of love, they can also change lives forever. So today you should share and celebrate the most valuable sought-after gift you will ever receive. It's known as love. The one thing that makes life worthwhile. The one thing that every human being needs but not all receive. The one thing in life that cannot be bought, sold, nor borrowed. Love can only be given free of charge. So do not wait until tomorrow to tell someone you love them. There will never be a better time than today. For tomorrow is promised to no one. 50 years after you've had your turn to be alive on this earth, no one will remember you nor care that you were ever here. The old saying is, when you go, you can't take it with you. But you can. You take your skills, your experience, your worries and regrets, and your life story. So, if there is something that you must do today, then get it done, because no one ever gets a second chance to live today.

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That was Randy Travis with the Honky Tonk Blues. We might listen to Missing Slim by Lee Kernaghan.

are missing Slim, aren't we? He's still get played a lot. He's so very, very popular. Okay, we've got a song now by Matt Scullion called Beer Box Man. I'm still trying to find that song for you, Bernie, but I'm not having much success.

0: 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I'm pleased my songs have been so well received.
1: Ted Megan, he's an inspiration, a voice of compassion for the First Nations.

Yes, a story about Ted Egan, who did go out into the bush and did a lot of work out there. So it's a little bit of a song called The Beer Box Man, who was Ted Egan, and sung by Matt Scullion. Got the news coming up.

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1: Lifeguards rushed to the scene just after 11 this morning, where a swimmer was pulled from the water. It's understood the woman in her 30s has suffered serious injuries and had been swimming between the flags. 2GB caller Tim has told Luke Grant the scenes are deeply disturbing.
2: There's 20, 30 cop cars around, and the police ran out on the rugby field and stopped our game. And now the second Colts game's been stopped for a helicopter to land. It's very tragic.
1: The popular beach has been closed. A peace deal between the United States and Iran is now reportedly closer than ever. Mediators in Pakistan claim a final text has been reached, but US officials warn not everyone within Iran's leadership structure has agreed to the terms. The deal now hinges on Iran halting its nuclear program indefinitely, a term that has denied 38 previous attempts of a peace deal. Political scientist Simon Jackman has told today things are looking more realistic this time round.
3: But here's what's different this time. We are getting every couple of hours some more encouraging news, critically from the Iranian side. It's a very brave Iranian leader that goes out, given how much competition and how fractured their government is at the moment, that's willing to say we're close to a deal.
1: Australia's fuel stocks have hit record levels despite ongoing international supply chain uncertainty. Energy Minister Chris Bowen says local reserves have risen to 45 days of petrol, 39 days of diesel and 32 days of jet fuel. The federal government insists the immediate outlook is secure, with 54 supply ships currently en route to Australian ports. One Nation is brushing off chaotic scenes in Melbourne after a party fundraiser turned violent. Protesters clashed with police outside the event, which had already been forced to change venues at the last minute over security fears. Pauline Hanson's Chief of Staff, James Ashby, says the demonstrators were wasting their time.
4: They did find out where we were later, and they turned up with their drummer boy and, you know, their filth that comes out of their mouths. And we couldn't hear them, though, from inside. So it was just a waste.
1: Jacinta Allen has been declared the nation's least popular premier. The new Demos poll canvassed a little over 1,000 voters and shows Labor's primary vote in Victoria sits at just 21%, down almost 16 points from the 2022 election result. The Victorian premier's approval rate sits at minus 39. In finance, one Australian dollar is buying around 70.4 US cents.
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1: The USA has drawn first blood in the first game of its FIFA World Cup campaign. It was a shock own goal from Paraguay's Damian Bobadilla that opened the account for the home side just 7 minutes in.
6: To stretch the Paraguay back line, they've certainly done that. It's a big chance.
1: That call on SBS, America now leads 3-0 at halftime. Earlier, co-host Canada drew their match with Bosnia 1-1 in Toronto. A huge blow for the Blues ahead of State of Origin 2. Star centre Casey McLean has been ruled out after suffering an injury in training this morning. Overnight, the Dolphins made it 6 NRL wins in a row with a 48-10 demolition of the Sydney Roosters. In the AFL, the Cats proved too good for the Suns with a 105-60 win on home turf. That's news and sport.
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8: Oh, what a lovely sunny day we're experiencing here in Narrabri. 23 is what we'll reach, and we're not that far off that. And sunny all day. The UV index is predicted to reach a moderate 3, and that will be in effect at about 1 o'clock today. For tomorrow, Sunday, partly cloudy, chance of fog near the Queensland border. Early in the morning, a slight chance of a shower in the southern plains, but not much for us here. If we get anything at all, only a little bit of cloud. 21 expected, 22 on Monday, and it'll be beautiful and sunny, and same as Tuesday. 10 up to 22 degrees expected for those 2 days. And Wednesday, 10 to 22, but a little bit of cloud. And the cloudy again on Thursday, 10 up to 21 degrees. Could expect a shower on Friday. And we'll reach a maximum around that 21 degrees with an overnight low of 13.
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8: And this is a 2MAX FM community announcement. They're starting up a committee, or Karen Kirkby is, the Namoi Breast Cancer Support Group, a safe place to have a chat, enjoy a coffee and a cake, and share lived experiences, and give some tips to others who are going through this hideous disease. We've got... that's going to start. The first meeting will be on Saturday, the 13th of June, at the Crossing Theatre at 11 a.m. Or you can give Karen a ring on 0428 944 500. That's 0428 944 520. And it's look, if you've got someone who's got cancer, please, or experience other people that do have breast cancer, then please contact Karen on that number. It's a great thing to do, to get there and have a chat. And everyone's welcome. All supporters are most welcome to attend that meeting. I've got a song lined up that I'm going to play for those beautiful people who are going through that hideous disease that's going around. But we'll do this first. I don't know whether this is a song that Byrne wanted, but it's Colin Buchanan and Lee Koenig with Tough Job. And then I'm back with a song, Pink, It's Just a Colour. We Hope It Will Be One Day, by Dolly Parton.

I've got Dolly Parton, Monica, Jordan Sparks, Rita Wilson and Sarah Evans with a song just called Pink. And let's hope pink is just the colour and not the symbol of cancer. And as I said a bit earlier, they're starting a Namoi Breast Cancer Support Group, and that'll be held at the Crossing Theatre on June the 13th, a Saturday at 11 a.m. Or you can just give Karen a ring on 0428 944 500. And here's Dolly Parton with Pink.

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few country artists there, Darris Rucker and Jason Aldean, Luke Bryan, Charlie Kelly, and Straight to Hell. McKay Brothers. So we've had them here at the studio and they performed for us. They're a great couple of brothers there. And we've got Take Your Shoes Off.

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And the time here is 12:40 at 2 Max FM. I'm going to play Isla Grant and a beautiful song. I love it. 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

That was Anderson Lane with She Won't Play Country. Well, I will be. I'll be playing a couple of Slim Dusties right at this moment. We've got a couple of Slims for Wayne, Big John, and also When Scrubbers Break.

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2: And now I've got Johnny Cash for you, Wayne, with Blue Train. We've got the news coming up shortly, and I'll play the other one after the news, Wayne. There's

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1: Good afternoon. I'm Sarah Wiedersehen. A woman's in a critical condition after being attacked by a shark at Sydney's popular Coogee Beach in the city's east. Jefferson Shaw reports.
2: Lifeguards and paramedics rushed to the beach just after 11, where a swimmer had been pulled from the water with serious arm and leg injuries. The woman in her 30s had been bitten by a shark while swimming between the flags about 20 metres offshore. She's been taken to St Vincent's Hospital in Darlinghurst in a critical condition. All eastern suburbs beaches, including Coogee, Clovelly and Bronte, have been closed. Jefferson Shaw reporting.
1: The United States and Iran have signalled that an initial peace agreement aimed at ending the war could be finalised in the coming days. Iran's foreign minister says the deal includes the reopening of the Strait of Hormuz and also includes the lifting of a US blockade of Iran. But talks on Tehran's nuclear program would begin later. US officials have confirmed some of the details of an agreement, but have cautioned the economic benefits for Iran would depend on whether the country meets its obligations. Energy Minister Chris Bowen says the government is still planning to end the temporary cut to the fuel excise at the end of the month. Mr. Bowen says 54 ships carrying fuel are on their way to Australia, keeping deliveries steady as the conflict in the Middle East continues. There are 45 days worth of petrol in stock and 39 days worth of diesel. Rocket and satellite company SpaceX has debuted on Wall Street, with founder Elon Musk becoming the world's first trillionaire. Nine's US correspondent Reid Butler.
3: SpaceX is famous for its launches, and this might be the most successful one yet. The largest IPO in history, raising more than 100 billion Australian dollars. Not bad for a company which actually recorded a net loss of $5 billion last year. But with today's public offering, Elon Musk's net worth soared above $1 trillion. He's become the world's first trillionaire. The debut of the rocket and satellite company is the first of many IPOs related to artificial intelligence. The trillionaire himself spoke this morning. He said he gave SpaceX a less than 10% chance of surviving. 4,400 of SpaceX's current and former staff have become millionaires after the shares they earned while working there became worth a small fortune. Reid Butler, Los Angeles.
1: New data shows political parties and candidates have reaped more than $210 million in public funds over the past 3 years. The latest rate increase passed Parliament earlier with bipartisan support, though it was opposed by the Greens and Teals. In finance, one Australian dollar is buying around 70 US cents. The USA lead Paraguay.
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1: Young centre has strained a quadriceps muscle at training. The West Tigers are using the pain of their 68-0 loss to the Panthers as motivation ahead of tomorrow's NRL clash with the Gold Coast. Coach Benji Marshall says they haven't swept their embarrassing defeat under the carpet.
5: That hurt. You know, you've got to use that as motivation to not happen again. Or that hurt after the game and performance. Make sure that feeling stays there for a while, that you can lean on it to not go back there.
1: This afternoon, Cronulla take on the New Zealand Warriors before the Parramatta Eels face the Canberra Raiders. In the AFL, the Gold Coast Suns have lost 3 games in a row, going down to Geelong by 45 points last night. This hour, the Demons take on the Bombers. And Australia's Oscar Piastri has finished in the top three of both practice sessions of the Formula Grand Prix.
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7: And we're sitting on a sunny 23 here in Narrabri, so it's beautiful weather. Lovely outside. We should stay at 23, but it'll drop down to 21 tomorrow and a bit more cloud tomorrow. Monday, sunny, Tuesday sunny, both 22 degrees, so we're going to expect the same on Monday and Tuesday as we're having today, but a little bit cloud Wednesday and Thursday and around that 22 still, and a shower to expect on Friday, 13 up to 21 degrees. And the time here at 2 Max FM is just 5 minutes after the hour of one. Good afternoon, you're with Faith for the next hour. And I'm filling in for Kay, and we're going to do a song. Well, we better play this one, The Retired Drover for Wayne by Slim Dusty.

0: end of that bus for you, Wayne. Sim Dussey with the retired drover. 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Narrabri Parks and Support Group will be holding their next meeting on Monday, this Monday, June the 15th at 9 a.m. Remember, 9 a.m. Due to the long weekend, last weekend they changed it till this Monday, but it'll go back to every second Monday of the month, commencing at 9 a.m. And, of course, they meet at the Narrabri Presbyterian Church Hall. Yep, still have the coffee. Still come and have a cup of, and a nice cake or something. So come and join us on Monday for that. And we've got a book that's gone missing. It's of great importance to a lot of people. It's a great book. It's not a very thick one and was written and signed by Irene Hobden and was lent out and somebody's forgotten to give it back. So we're chasing after it. It's about a man. It's called Where Has That Man Gone? And it's about Louis Body's dementia. And if anyone knows where this book is, could they please contact Joan Griffiths on 0412 79 8883 or me, Faye, on 0488 923 840, or you can contact me here at the station on 67924884. And talking about dementia, that this is Bill Kearns. He's going to tell us all about it, and it's called Waiting for the Train.
1: While I was working at the hospital, I had a bit to do with some patients with dementia. And for some reason, around 2 or 3 in the afternoon, they'd want to go and catch a bus or go somewhere. There was somewhere they just had to be. And I wrote this poem trying to clarify with myself just, you know, what was going on inside their mind. And it's called Waiting for a Train. The station master sees the old man sitting on the seat. He knows he has no train to catch and no one there to meet. But the old man is a regular, so he lets him have his space as he searches every passerby for one familiar face. But the people all rush by him as if everyone is late, and he settles back upon the seat and seems content to wait. For the old man is forgotten, and he lives within a dream. Life for him has no direction, like a lost meandering stream. Oh, Alice, love, it must be hard to do this trip each day to that home to see your mother, but you couldn't stay away. And I know that while you draw a breath, you'll see she's treated right. So I'll be here to meet the train and walk you home each night. But the mind of man, so fragile, sometimes suffers from decay that leaves the body whole while all the memories rot away. And the woman who had shared his life, his laughter and his tears, his life, his love, his Alice, has been dead for 7 years. Her mother in the nursing home died 40 years ago, but the memory has died as well, and today he doesn't know. But a vacuum in his spirit ever draws him to this place. He lives out of ancient memories, ever searching for that face. The station master greets a man as he comes rushing by and stops beside the old man with compassion in his eye. Oh, Dad, you're a worry, but you don't mean any harm. Come on, old mate, we'll get you home. Here, lean upon my arm. The station master watches shuffling footsteps pass him by, and he whispers softly, "There, but for the grace of God, go I." He knows that come tomorrow, he'll probably come again. Just a scrambled mess of memories. Sitting, waiting for a train. Yeah.
0: Well, thanks to everybody at the fans there with waiting for a train. This is a 2Max FM community announcement. Narrabri Hospital Auxiliary Meeting, 19th of June at 2 p.m. at the Narrabri Hospital kiosk, not the bowling club. Volunteer training in fire safety and security included. All members are encouraged to attend. That's the June meeting will be held at the kiosk at 2 p.m.
2: Our sponsor, the Narrabri Shire Council, wish to advise that works for the replacement of Violet Street Bridge over the Narrabri Creek are underway. The bridge will be closed for the duration of these replacement works. A detour is in place along Selina Street, Newell Highway and Tiburina Street. Works are expected to be completed by the end of September. Narrabri Shire Council thank the community for your patience and understanding while this important upgrade takes place.

that ended very quick, didn't it? And that was Flat River Band with Wings of a White Dove. I've got Garth Brooks up next with Burning Bridges.

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Are you interested in bushwalking? The Narrabri Bushwalking Club has a range of walks each month, sometimes a half day, sometimes a full day, sometimes Saturday and sometimes Sunday. 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

And that was Lady Annabella with Dancing Away With My Heart. I've got Ian Archibald Band with, I haven't heard this, it's called Review Mirror.

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And that was Gina Jeffries, and she's been dancing with Elvis. How lucky, hey? This is the 2MAX FM community announcement. The Rotary Club of Narrabri, in conjunction with the University of Newcastle, will once again be hosting the Science and Engineering Challenge from 23rd to the 25th of June 2026. Volunteers are needed to assist with supervising the sessions. It's a very easy and enjoyable role. Give you opportunity to watch students tackle a range of exciting science and engineering challenges. If you can spare some time, even for a short period, your help would be greatly appreciated. If you can help us to volunteer, please contact Graham on 0418 754 203. That's 0418 754 203. Luke Solomon, an ex-Narrabri boy, and Paper Roses.

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And that was Morgan Whalen with Superman. This is a 2Max FM community announcement. High tea on the green. It's going to be held tomorrow. We Will Golf Club. It starts at 12:30 p.m. $40 per person. Complimentary glass of champagne on arrival. There'll be lucky door prizes, raffles, a lot of things going on there tomorrow at the We Will Golf Club. So get yourself along there. It's in aid of the Westpac. We Will branch the Westpac helicopter service. So we'll go along to that tomorrow. I've got Andy Panko with Walking Away.

Peacock. I haven't played this for a long time, and it's called The Kid from Bendigo. And then we've got the one and only Reba McEntire, Miranda Lambert and Lainey Wilson with Trailblazer. And I'll catch you 6 a.m. in the morning. I'll be back to do the Sunday morning breakfast requests. So join me then.

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1: Life in hospital after she was bitten by a shark while swimming in between the flags at Sydney's Coogee Beach. The woman in her 30s was pulled from the water by a man on a surf rescue board just before 11 this morning. She was treated by paramedics at the scene before rushed to hospital with serious leg and arm injuries. Randwick City Council has closed all beaches in Sydney's eastern suburbs. Mayor Dylan Parker says the incident has left many locals in shock.
2: Unsurprisingly, there's a lot of shaken up people right now, but we are so thankful for the heroism of the individuals who paddled out and brought this lady back. A huge and heartfelt thank you.
1: A top Iranian official is claiming the US has agreed to release part of the country's frozen assets as part of the deal to permanently end the war with Iran. The White House is yet to respond to the claim. Both the US and Tehran have given signals they're close to a peace deal, which would reportedly include the reopening of the Strait of Hormuz and the lifting of a US blockade of Iran. Iran's foreign minister says talks on Tehran's nuclear program would begin later. Energy Minister Chris Bowen says Australia has record amounts of fuel despite the ongoing conflict in the Middle East and ongoing supply pressures. There are currently 45 days worth of petrol in stock and 39 days worth of diesel. Mr Bowen says 54 ships carrying fuel are on their way to Australia and 3.5 billion litres of fuel deliveries locked in over the next 4 weeks. He's also confirmed the government is still planning to end the temporary cut to the fuel excise at the end of the month.
3: We've been very clear. This was a temporary reduction in the excise. It was always intended to be temporary. The Prime Minister and Treasury have been very clear that we'll always examine the latest information, the latest situation, but our intention has been for it to come off at the end of the month, and that remains the plan.
1: The world's richest man, Elon Musk, has become the world's first trillionaire after investors got their first chance to buy shares in his company, SpaceX. Shares rose 11% shortly after their long-awaited Nasdaq debut overnight. SpaceX is now the sixth largest company by value in the United States, overtaking Broadcom and bearing down on Amazon. Also making news, police in Melbourne have arrested anti-racism protesters outside a One Nation fundraising event. A 16-year-old boy is fighting for life in hospital after falling from a train compartment in Sydney's inner west. And British Prime Minister Sir Keir Starmer has defended his government's defence spending after his defence secretary suddenly resigned. In finance, one Australian dollar is buying around 70 US cents.
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1: The USA has been Paraguay 4-1 in their first FIFA World Cup match. Alex Freeman setting up a goal for Gio Reyna to close out the match in LA.
5: This is Reyna.
1: That call thanks to the SBS. Earlier, co-host Canada drew 1-1 against Bosnia. A fresh leg injury sustained in Origin training has ruled Casey McLean out of State of Origin Game 2. McLean going down in their final session on the Central Coast before he was due to fly to Melbourne. In the AFL, the Demons have taken an early lead over the Bombers at the MCG. North Melbourne face off against West Coast this afternoon. In the later game, Port take on the Swans. That's the very latest news and sport.
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7: And now for the latest weather forecast. I'll just turn myself down a bit there. 23 today expected here in Narrabri. Beautiful day, mostly sunny. Then tomorrow we've got 11 to 21. Partly cloudy. Monday, 11 to 22, sunny. And Tuesday, mostly sunny, 10 to 22. Wednesday, 10 to 22, partly cloudy. Thursday, 10 to 21, partly cloudy. Friday, 13 to 21, with a shower or two. 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
0: 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Bugga Brae SES training is on Wednesday night at 6:30 p.m. at the Brent Street Shed. 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
7: Yes, good afternoon, everyone. This is Gail with you through till 5 o'clock today. I hope you're having a beautiful day. It's certainly sunny and quite warm out there. Big thank you to Faye for filling in for Kay. Faye's lovely. She fills in for a lot of people and just sounds great and plays good music. So we love that. Let's get on some afternoon music. Let's start with Bobby Rydell, Swingin' School, Billy Bland, Let the Little Girl Dance, and the Beatles with A Taste of Honey. And it's 6 minutes past two.

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2: 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Now, let's carry on with some music. We've got Hurricane Smith, Oh Babe, What Would You Say, The Hollies with Stop, Stop, Stop, and Neil Sedaka with O Carol. 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

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Darling, I love you, though you treat me cruel. 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
2: We have a little bit of Simon and Garfunkel next with Mrs. Robinson. The Easy Beats, come and see her. And then we've got the Angels with My Boyfriend's Back. What time is it? 2:40, and you're with 2Max FM.

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1: And where has this hour gone? To take us up to the 3 o'clock news, we'll play Ricky Nelson, Travelin' Man, Terry Stafford, Suspicion, and ABBA with One of Us.

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1: Good afternoon, sponsor. I'm Sarah Wiedersheim. All beaches in Sydney's eastern suburbs are closed after a woman was attacked by a shark at Coogee Beach this morning. The woman, aged in her 30s, was swimming close to shore in between the red and yellow flags when the attack took place just after 11 a.m. She was pulled from the water by an off-duty lifeguard. New South Wales Ambulance Inspector Mike Corliss says the woman had significant injuries to her arms and legs.
2: She was stabilised by an off-duty critical care doctor, the lifeguards, lifesavers and our arriving paramedics. She was stabilised here and she's been transported by road to St Vincent's Hospital in a serious to critical condition.
1: One Nation is downplaying the actions of demonstrators after a fundraising event in Melbourne erupted into clashes between protesters and police. Last night's event had already been forced to move from its original venue after the booking was reportedly cancelled due to safety concerns. Despite the action, Pauline Hanson's Chief of Staff, James Ashby, says Australia's support for the minor party is stronger than ever.
3: We're only a couple of percentage points off. If we can hold this together and only grow it between now and the next election, there's every chance Pauline Hanson could be the next Prime Minister of this country.
1: The United States says its military has taken down several Iranian drones near the Strait of Hormuz. US Central Command says one-way attack drones had sought to disrupt commercial shipping near the waterway. Earlier, both the US and Iran had signalled a permanent deal to end the war was close to being signed. Australia's fuel stocks have hit record levels despite ongoing international supply chain uncertainty. Energy Minister Chris Bowen says local reserves have risen to 45 days of petrol, 39 days of diesel and 32 days of jet fuel. The federal government insists the immediate outlook is secure, with 54 supply ships currently en route to Australian ports. SpaceX has soared into the history books on its first day of trading on the US stock market. Shares have finished the day up 19% after rising by more than 30% at one point. The company's founder Elon Musk says it shows investors are excited about the future of space exploration.
4: To make Star Trek, to make the exciting science fiction futures that we've read about real. And that's what SpaceX is all about. Is to take the fiction out of science fiction.
1: Briefly, Labor and Coalition MPs have voted to boost taxpayer-funded election payouts by up to 43%. Under the changes, the public funding rate will jump from $3.49 to $5 for every vote an eligible candidate secures. And a man has died and a child is missing after a boat was found drifting at Bayview Park in Sydney's Inner West.
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1: In the FIFA World Cup, the USA has won its first home game in 32 years in a dominant victory over Paraguay in Los Angeles. The co-hosts scoring three unanswered goals in the first half before going on to win 4-1. Earlier, Canada and Bosnia drew 1-1. Mark Nwanganitawase will make his Origin debut after Casey McLean was ruled out of Game 2 with a leg injury. McLean has suffered a quadriceps injury. West Tigers coach Benji Marshall is scoffing at talk Jerome Luai is to blame for his side's form slump. The Tigers have lost four of their past five games since Luai announced he'd signed with the PNG Chiefs. Ahead of tomorrow's clash with the Gold Coast, Marshall says the whole team needs to improve. And in the AFL, the Demons are ahead against Essendon at the MCG 67-43. That's the latest news and sport.
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7: Now for the latest weather forecast. Mostly sunny today, 23 degrees, very small chance of rain. Tomorrow, 11 to 21, partly cloudy. Monday, 11 to 22, sunny. Tuesday, mostly sunny, 10 to 22. Wednesday, partly cloudy, 10 to also 22. Thursday, 10 to 21, partly cloudy. And Friday, 13 to 21, a shower or two. 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
7: Yes, good afternoon. If you've just joined me here today, I hope you're having a lovely day. It's Gail's Saturday Afternoon Matinee, and in my second hour we have Elvis Presley, always playing Elvis Presley. Today it's Crying in the Chapel, Eddie Hodges with I'm Gonna Knock on Your Door, and a great old song from a Aussie, yes, she was Australian singer, Bev Harrell with What Am I Doing Here?

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1: Next up, we've got two Darrens. The first of all, James Darren with Goodbye Cruel World and Bobby Darren Multiplication. Then we've got a golden oldie oldie, Doris Day with Perhaps, Perhaps, Perhaps. And it's, 3:14.

and multiplication. That's the name of the game in every generation. 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Yeah, it's multiplication.

0: Perhaps, perhaps, perhaps. Perhaps, perhaps, perhaps. Perhaps. Perhaps. Perhaps.
1: Oh, I love that old song, Doris Day. Perhaps, perhaps, perhaps. What have we got up now? After the next sponsor, we have Bill Haley and his comments, Rock Around the Clock, Perry Como, Catch a Falling Star. God, there's some oldies out of the 1950s today. And rounding it up, Vicky Carr with He's a Rebel.
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1: Coming up next, we have Pink Floyd. 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The Crickets, Buddy Holly, That'll Be the Day, and an oldie, Wanda Jackson, with Rum and Coca-Cola. 3:29, and you're with 2MAX FM.

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Great song. Now to take us up to the 4 o'clock news, we'll have the Platters with Red Sails in the Sunset. Dean Martin, Little Old Wine Drinker Me, don't mind if I do. And Jean McDaniel's Tower of Strength.

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1: Good afternoon, I'm Sarah Wiedersane. A woman in her 30s has sustained serious arm and leg injuries after she was attacked by a shark at Sydney's popular Coogee Beach in the city's east. The attack took place within the red and yellow flags about 20 metres offshore just after 11 this morning. Ambulance New South Wales says she's been taken to hospital in a critical condition. All Randwick City Council beaches have been closed. Mayor Dylan Parker says people are advised to stay out of the water.
2: Randwick Council beaches will be shut for at least 24 hours, but more likely 48. We have council jet skis in the water. There is the rescue helicopter, which is patrolling the coast. At Maroubra Beach, the drone will be up. All beaches are shut, and we're advising individuals to stay away from the water for at least 24 to 48 hours.
1: Senior Labor Minister Chris Bowen argues a vote for One Nation's Pauline Hanson would be a vote for chaos as he downplays the party's rising popularity. His comments come after former Labor Treasurer Wayne Swan warned Labor's traditional voters were warming to One Nation because they're not convinced the major party is on their side. Mr Bowen has told reporters they're the party to deliver real change.
3: One Nation has anger but not answers. One Nation has slogans but not solutions. We're providing answers and solutions and real change. Real change.
1: The federal government is planning to end a temporary cut to the fuel excise at the end of this month. In the latest fuel update, Australia currently has 45 days worth of petrol in stock and 39 days worth of diesel. The Energy Minister says 54 ships carrying fuel are on their way to Australia. Chris Bowen says the cut to the excise was always a temporary measure. A man's body has been found and a young girl is reportedly missing in Sydney's inner west. Officers had received a concern for welfare report for the 7-year-old last seen on the Parramatta River with her father. Superintendent Christine McDonald says their priority is finding the 7-year-old girl.
4: There is a major search operation underway and we are using all our resources from the Marine Area Command, police divers, police aviation command, in an attempt to locate the little girl.
1: Work is underway to remove US President Donald Trump's name from the outside of the Kennedy Center in Washington, D.C. The US Appeals Court has rejected a last-ditch effort to keep the president's name on the building. Last month, a district court judge ruled the center cannot be renamed without an act of Congress and needed to be removed within 14 days. And Jacinta Allen has been declared the nation's least popular premier. The Victorian Premier's approval rate sits at minus 39. In finance, one Australian dollar is buying around 70 US cents.
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1: The USA has won their first game at the FIFA World Cup, beating Paraguay 4-1. It's the first home game the US has won in 32 years. Devastating news for the Blues ahead of Origin Game 2 this week. The electric Casey McLean has been ruled out with a leg injury. New South Wales football manager Frank Panisi says it's a shock.
6: Our medical staff believe it's a 7 to 10 day injury in terms of return to play, which obviously rules him out of Wednesday night's game at the MCG.
1: The Warriors will be fresh from the bye last week when they take on Cronulla as round 15 of the NRL continues this afternoon. In the later game, the Eels face the Raiders. In the AFL, the Melbourne Demons have defeated the Essendon Bombers 95-50. This hour sees North Melbourne up against the West Coast Eagles before the Sydney Swans face Port Adelaide. That's the very latest news and sport.
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8: And now for the latest weather forecast. We've got just mostly sunny today, a very small chance of rain later on. Tomorrow, 11 to 21. Monday, sunny, 11 to 22. Tuesday, mostly sunny, 10 to 22. Wednesday, partly cloudy, 10 to 22. Thursday, partly cloudy, 10 to 21. And on Friday, a shower or two, 13 to 21. 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
0: 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The bridge will be closed for the duration of these replacement works. A detour is in place along Selina Street, Newell Highway and Tiburina Street. Works are expected to be completed by the end of September. Narrabri Shire Council thank the community for your patience and understanding while this important upgrade takes place.
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8: And yes, our last hour of Saturday Afternoon Matinee. I hope you're enjoying your music. Next up we have Alicia Bridges, I Love the Nightlife, Dusty Springfield, You Don't Have to Say You Love Me, and Bob Seger, Old Time Rock and Roll. It's 6 minutes past four.

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2: 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And, oh, this is a good one, John Fogerty with Bob Seger, Who Will Stop the Rain.

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1: His daughter is still missing. Police say the pair had been seen on the water in a rented boat on Parramatta River near Bayview Park. Domestic violence is being investigated as a line of inquiry. Superintendent Christine McDonald says they will leave no stone unturned in the search for the young girl.
2: What I know is that from our investigations, we believe, and she is yet to be formally identified, we believe she is 7 years old, also from the Westmead area. And in relation to her relationship with the man who we located deceased, we believe that they are father and daughter.
1: A woman's in a critical condition after attacked by a shark at Sydney's popular Coogee Beach in the city's east. Jefferson Shaw reports.
3: Lifeguards and paramedics rushed to the beach just after 11, where a swimmer had been pulled from the water with serious arm and leg injuries. The woman in her 30s had been bitten by a shark while swimming between the flags about 20 metres offshore. She's been taken to St Vincent's Hospital in Darlinghurst in a critical condition. All eastern suburbs beaches, including Coogee, Clovelly and Bronte, have been closed. Jefferson Shaw reporting.
1: The US military has downed multiple Iranian drones near the Strait of Hormuz. In a post on social media, US Central Command says the one-way attack drones sought to disrupt commercial shipping near the strait. It comes after the White House and Tehran both signalled optimism about a prospective agreement to permanently end the war. The Energy Minister says Australia has record amounts of fuel despite the ongoing conflict in the Middle East and ongoing supply pressures. There are currently 45 days worth of petrol in stock and 39 days worth of diesel. Chris Bowen says 54 ships carrying fuel are on their way to Australia and 3.5 billion litres of fuel deliveries are locked in over the next 4 weeks. One Nation is brushing off chaotic scenes in Melbourne after a party fundraiser turned violent. Protesters clashed with police outside the event, which had already been forced to change venues at the last minute over security fears. Pauline Hanson's Chief of Staff, James Ashby, says the demonstrators were wasting their time.
4: They did find out where we were later, and they turned up with their drummer boy and, you know, their filth that comes out of their mouths. And we couldn't hear them, though, from inside. So it was just a waste.
1: And Elon Musk has become the world's first trillionaire after investors got their first chance to buy shares in his company, SpaceX. Shares in the company have finished up 19% after making its NASDAQ debut.
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1: A dream start for the USA in the FIFA World Cup. They've beaten Paraguay 4-1 in Los Angeles. In today's earlier game, co-host Canada drew their match with Bosnia 1-1. The Sharks will be looking to pick up a fourth consecutive win as they do battle with the Warriors this hour. Later tonight, Parramatta will face the Raiders. In Origin news, Queensland's Tina Fasua-Malawi has been rocked by the death of his father. Maroons captain Billy Slater says it's important Tino is given time to be with his family.
6: Although Tino has already indicated to myself that his wishes are to play on Wednesday night.
1: The Demons have cruised to victory, beating Essendon by 45 points, winning their eighth AFL match at their home ground. The final score 95-50, and North Melbourne hold an early lead over the Eagles. That's news and sport.
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8: Okay, good afternoon and welcome to 2MAX FM. Saturday afternoon. Here's the weather for the north, well, certainly not for the northwest slopes and plains, but it's in conjunction with it. For the Narrabri weather, of course. Tomorrow, Sunday, the 14th of June, it should be a partly cloudy day with a maximum of 21 and a minimum of 11. We're looking at Monday now, where it got a beautiful sunny day, 22 degrees maximum, 11 degrees minimum. On Tuesday, a mostly sunny day, 22 degrees maximum, 10 degrees minimum. On Wednesday, partly cloudy, 22 degrees maximum, minimum of 10. We've got a maximum of 21 degrees and a minimum of 10 for the Thursday, the 18th of June, and a partly cloudy day. And on Friday, the 19th of June, we look like having a shower or two with a maximum of 21 and a minimum of 13. You're up to date with the news and weather for the first time tonight, well, this afternoon, and tonight here on 2MAX FM. And like I said earlier, welcome to another audition of Lonely Nights from 5 to 7 o'clock and then Over the Bull Bar from 7 to 9 o'clock on Community Radio 2MAX FM 91.3. And tonight, as I said last week, we're playing 70s tonight, and I'll be running through some 70s for you very shortly. We're going to kick off with the beautiful Tennille as she sings that introduction song with her late husband who was on the piano, with Captain and Tennille with Lonely Nights. Then when we resume, we are going to hear from Max Merritt and the Meteors with Slipping Away, Justin Hayward with a beautiful song, Forever Autumn, even though we're in winter now. We've got Air Supply with Love and Other Bruises and Phoebe Snow with Every Night. The Manhattans with Kiss and Say Goodbye and Rick Smith with You Take My Breath Away. But just for someone or others that may be listening to me for the first time, here's a little bit about my shows tonight, especially this one coming up right now, Lonely Nights. Good evening, this is Dave Rooney. Stay tuned for a great selection of romantic music on Lonely Nights on 2MAX FM, Voice of the Northwest.

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This has got to be the saddest day of my life. I called you here today for a bit of bad news. I won't be able to see you anymore because of my obligations and the ties that you have. We've been meeting here every day. And since this is our last day together, I want to hold you just one more time. When you turn and walk away, don't look back. I want to remember you just like this. Let's just kiss and say goodbye.

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3: Okay, brings the time on to almost 24 minutes to 6 o'clock as we wind down the first hour of Lonely Nights. Dave Rooney playing 70s tonight. And we just heard from Rex Smith with You Take My Breath Away. Coming up now, we've got James Taylor with Handy Man. We've got Toto with Georgie Porgy. We've got Johnny Mathis and Denise Williams with Too Much, Too Little and Too Late. Also, Ellen Folly with We Belong to the Night, Dolly Parton with Here We Come Again, and Scott Fitzgerald with Yvonne Keasley with If I Had Words. 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

0: There we go, and that was Dolly Parton with a song called Here You Come Again. Coming up now, we've got some wonderful people to say thank you to, and we'll have the Carpenters with Close to You and some instrumental music to take us up to the 6 o'clock news with Dave Rooney here on Community Radio 2Max FM 91.3.
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1: Police divers have recovered the body of a child reported missing in Sydney's Parramatta River in the city's inner west. The body of her father had been discovered earlier this afternoon near a drifting boat. Police have not ruled out domestic violence as a cause. A woman's fighting for life in hospital after she was bitten by a shark while swimming in between the flags at Sydney's Coogee Beach. The woman in her 30s was pulled from the water by a man on a surf rescue board just after 11 this morning. She was treated before by paramedics at the scene before rushed to hospital with serious leg and arm injuries. Randwick City Council has closed all beaches in Sydney's eastern suburbs. Mayor Dylan Parker says the incident has left many locals in shock.
2: Unsurprisingly, there's a lot of shaken up people right now, but we are so thankful for the heroism of the individuals who paddled out and brought this lady back. A huge and heartfelt thank you.
1: Energy Minister Chris Bowen says Australia has record amounts of fuel despite the ongoing conflict in the Middle East and ongoing supply pressures. There are currently 45 days worth of petrol in stock and 39 days worth of diesel. Mr Bowen says 54 ships carrying fuel are on their way to Australia and 3.5 billion litres of fuel deliveries are locked in over the next 4 weeks. He's also confirmed the government is still planning to end the temporary cut to the fuel excise at the end of this month.
3: We've been very clear. This was a temporary reduction in the excise. It was always intended to be temporary. The Prime Minister and Treasurer have been very clear that we'll always examine the latest information, the latest situation, but our intention has been for it to come off at the end of the month, and that remains the plan.
1: SpaceX has soared into the history books on its first day of trading on the US stock market. Shares have finished the day up 19% after rising by more than 30% at one point. The company's founder, Elon Musk, says it shows investors are excited about the future of space exploration.
4: To make Star Trek, to make the exciting science fiction futures that we've read about real. And that's what SpaceX is all about. Is to take the fiction out of science fiction.
1: Also making news, the Queensland government is reviewing its drug driving laws in a move that could see medicinal cannabis users legally allowed behind the wheel. And work is underway to remove US President Donald Trump's name from the outside of the Kennedy Center in Washington, D.C. The US Appeals Court has rejected a last-ditch effort to keep the president's name on the building. In finance, one Australian dollar is buying around 70 US cents.
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1: Two first-half goals from Folarin Bogalan have helped the USA to a 4-1 victory in their first FIFA World Cup match win on home turf in 32 years. Giovanni Reyna sealing the victory in the 98th minute. In the AFL, North Melbourne are ahead of West Coast 57-39 at Optus Stadium. Earlier, Essendon's nightmare injury toll has been compounded, losing against the Demons at the MCG. A huge blow for the Blues ahead of State of Origin 2. Star centre Casey McLean has been ruled out after suffering an injury in training this morning. In the NRL, the Cronulla Sharks lead the New Zealand Warriors in the first half, and Australia's Oscar Piastri has finished in the top three of both opening practice sessions for the Spanish Formula One Grand Prix. That's news and sport.
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7: Right, let's have a look at the weather now for the next 6 days for the Narrabri area. Tomorrow, Sunday, it should be partly cloudy, 21 degrees maximum, 11 degrees minimum. On Monday, it is a sunny day, 22 degrees maximum, 11 degrees minimum. On Tuesday, mostly sunny, a maximum of 22 degrees, minimum of 10. Wednesday, partly cloudy for the Narrabri area, 22 degrees maximum. We've got a minimum of 10. Partly cloudy again on Thursday, 21 degrees maximum, 10 degrees minimum. And on Friday, we're looking at a shower or two with 21 degrees maximum, 13 degrees minimum. You're up to date with the weather here on 2MAX FM. Let's have a look at the music we've got left in the next half hour, of course, along with some great listening to some wonderful people at 2MAX FM. And then I'll play my half hour segments to take you right through until 7 o'clock tonight to finish off with Lonely Nights. We've got, as I said, Scott Fitzgerald and Yvonne Keasley with If I Had Words. We've got radio with Jack and Jill. Kate Bush with The Man with His In His Eyes. Sorry, The Man with the Child in His Eyes. And Robert John with Sad Eyes.

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There we go. That was a beautiful song from Kate Bush with The Man with the Child in His Eyes. We've got one more song to play here with Robert John, Sad Eyes. And then when we come back, I'm going to make sure that we play something just prior to heading off with my half-hour music, which we will be kicking off afterwards very shortly. Curtis Stigers with I Wonder Why. The great Whitney Houston, the late Whitney Houston with The Greatest Love of All. George Benson with Lady Love Me One More Time. We've got Boys Men with I'll Make Love to You. The Robinson Brothers with The Last Love Song. The Eagles with Lying Eyes. And Rod Stewart with Have I Told You Lately That I Love You. If we've got any more seconds up our sleeve, I might slip on another song. If not, we'll certainly make some instrumental music, of course, and that should take us up to the 7 o'clock news. 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

0: There we go, Robert John with Sad Eyes. We've got some wonderful people to say thank you to for the final time tonight. After that, we'll come back with a Foster's Allen song, Can't Help Falling in Love, and then my six-pack, well, more like my six or seven songs, one, two, three, four, five, six, seven songs, okay, to take us up to the 7 o'clock news. You're with Dave Rooney here on a Saturday evening playing 70s, but also during Lonely Nights. Stick around after 7 o'clock because we've got Over the Bull Bar from 7 to 9, and I'll be playing some really top hits, hopefully, between 7 and 9 of the late 70s. And there are some classic hits during the last 2 hours, of course. Not the last 2 hours, but during the playing of Over the Bull Bar with Dave Rooney.
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1: Shark at one of Sydney's most popular beaches. Witnesses say she was mauled while swimming in between the flags at Coogee Beach. The

0: year-old was carried from the shallows, barely conscious after being bitten on her legs and arms. Charlie Verco was on his surfboard telling Nine News he witnessed the attack.
1: One of the biggest I've ever seen. I was pretty scared. I had to go paddle up to her and grab her arm and just drag her in, paddling with one arm to the beach.
0: Ambulance New South Wales paramedic Mike Corlett says paramedics treated her on the sand before she was rushed to hospital.
2: She has significant injuries to her left lower leg and also her upper arms.
0: Randwick City Council has closed all beaches in Sydney's eastern suburbs until further notice. This latest incident comes after four shark attacks in Sydney over the summer. Australia's agricultural watchdog is facing renewed criticism for refusing to ban paraquat, a toxic herbicide linked to Parkinson's disease. Paraquat is already banned in 70 countries and restricted in its largest manufacturer, China, due to poisoning deaths. Yet Parkinson's Australia CEO Olivia Nassaris says it remains widely used in Australian farming.
3: We need government support, policy process that supports farmers to do this. Now, why should the government support that? Because they shouldn't want people to be diagnosed with Parkinson's, and they shouldn't want the prevalence and incidence of Parkinson's to increase.
0: Police divers have found the body of a young girl believed aged between 6 and 7 hours after her father was found dead in Sydney's Parramatta River at Bayview Park in the Inner West. Several lines of inquiry are being investigated, including whether deaths of the daughter and father were accidental or intentional. The Victorian Premier, Jacinta Allen, has been declared the nation's least popular Premier. The new Demos poll canvassed more than 1,000 voters and shows Labor's primary vote in Victoria sits at just 21%, down almost 16 points from the 2022 election result. The Victorian Premier's approval rate sits at minus 39. A peace deal between the United States and Iran, brokered by mediators in Pakistan, is reportedly now closer than ever, with a final sign-off date expected in coming days. The deal reportedly hinges on Iran indefinitely halting its nuclear program, a term that's denied 38 previous attempts of a peace deal. Political scientist Simon Jackson says things are looking more realistic this time round.
4: But here's what's different this time. We are getting every couple of hours some more encouraging news, critically from the Iranian side. It's a very brave Iranian leader that goes out, given how much competition and how fractured their government is at the moment, that's willing to say we're close to a deal.
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0: In the AFL, it doesn't get much closer than this. North Melbourne beating West Coast by 1 point at Perth Stadium, 74-73. The Melbourne Demons remain unbeaten under coach Stephen King with a 45-point win over Essendon, 95-50 earlier this afternoon.
6: Max, obviously really tight with Neil. You know, he's the captain of our footy club. He's, you know, one of the best players in the competition. So he, yeah, to get a bit of momentum through our couple of our better players early, I thought Cozzy, the way he started as well, getting tagged, just working through that. And Max, keeping that ball in our front half for us was, that lift the group and probably put a buzz around the ground.
0: And in the NRL in the second half, New Zealand Warriors and Cronulla Sharks locked at 8-all. That's the latest news and sport.
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9: Okay, let's have a look at the weather now for the next 6 days for the Narrabri forecast. We look to tomorrow, Sunday, the 14th of June, a partly cloudy day, 21 degrees maximum, 11 degrees minimum. On Monday, it's a sunny day, 22 degrees maximum, minimum 11. Tuesday, mostly sunny, 22 degrees maximum, 10 degrees minimum. Wednesday, partly cloudy, 22 degrees maximum, a minimum of 10. And Thursday, partly cloudy, 21 degrees maximum, 10 degrees minimum. And on Friday, we're looking at a shower or two with 21 degrees maximum, 13 degrees minimum. 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
9: Okay, tonight I'm playing 70s and we've got Maroon's Foursome up first. Olivia Newton-John with Let Me Be There, Jackie Moore with How's Your Love Life, Baby, Voyage with I Surrender, and Inner Life with I'm Caught Up in a One-Night Love Affair, I should say. When we come back, we're going to hear some 70 hits. We go to Sailor with Glass of Champagne, Santana with Well Alright, Wild Cherry with Play That Funky Music, Eddie Money with Baby Hold On, Daryl Hall and John Oates with Rich Girl, also Wet Willie with Street Corner Serenade, Boss Skaggs with What Can I Say, and we've got Heatwave with Boogie Nights.

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1: Okay, brings the time on to 11 minutes to 8 o'clock. I think I've got two more songs to play and then after that some instrumental music to take us up to the 8 o'clock news. A reminder that just after the 8 o'clock news, I will be giving my cheerio calls out to some avid organisations, first up, and also listeners. And also after that, I'll be playing my foursome. Then we'll get back into the 70s. I'll give you a list of the completed songs that I hope to play to finish us off until about 9 o'clock tonight. But I will give you what the foursomes are, and that'll be in the second hour, of course, just after I've done my cheerio calls and that. Let's go out, well, for the first hour, of course, Dragon with Get That Jive, Dan Hartman with Instant Replay, and we'll have some Silver Convention with Fly Robin Fly to go up to the 8 o'clock news. 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
1: Randwick City Council has closed all beaches in Sydney's eastern suburbs until further notice following this morning's shark attack at Coogee Beach at 11am local time. A 35-year-old woman was swimming in between the flags before being bitten on her arms and legs. Surfer Charlie Verco telling Nine News he and others rushed into the water to help.
2: I saw the shark come out of the water and it was one of the biggest I've ever seen. I was pretty scared.
1: A rugby game on Coogee Oval above the beach was stopped so an emergency helicopter bringing critical blood supplies could land. This latest incident comes after four shark attacks in Sydney over summer. Steve Denny had been swimming just moments earlier, sending his drone up when he heard the shark alarm and spotted what he believes is a great white.
3: Yeah, see it all unfold was horrific. For a good half an hour after, it was just hanging around.
1: Paramedics treated her on the sand before rushing her to St Vincent's Hospital in Sydney, where she remains in a critical condition. Domestic violence is being investigated as a line of inquiry following a major search operation in Sydney.

0: Sydney's inner west, where a man's body was found in the Parramatta River at Concord. The body of his daughter, believed to be aged 6 or 7, found just a couple of hours ago. The pair had been seen on the water in a rented boat near Bayview Park. Officers are providing support to the child's mother as inquiries continue. The US military says it has shot down several Iranian drones targeting commercial ships in the Strait of Hormuz just hours after both sides indicated they were inching towards a peace agreement. The BBC's Charlotte Gallagher is in Jerusalem.
1: There's been many times when President Trump has said a peace deal is imminent. We calculated it at about 40 times. However, this time what we're seeing is optimism from both sides. So both the Americans and the Iranians saying a peace deal should be coming. Now, the first thing that would involve was reopening the Strait of Hormuz. They'd then go into further negotiations for around 60 days to tackle some of the thornier issues, including Iran's nuclear program. Now, what the US wants is for all enriched uranium to be destroyed and taken out of Iran. Iran at this point is saying that's not acceptable. They at least want to keep diluted uranium. So there'll need to be further discussions on that.
0: The federal government is still planning to end what it always claimed was a temporary cut to the fuel excise at the end of this month. In the latest fuel update, Australia currently has 45 days worth of petrol in stock, 39 days worth of diesel, 54 ships carrying fuel are on their way here. Checking finance, one Australian dollar buying 70 US cents.
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0: In the NRL, round 15 continuing, the Parramatta Eels leading the Canberra Raiders 4-0. Earlier, a win for the Cronulla Sharks over New Zealand Warriors 10-8. World Rugby Playoffs, a win for the Hurricanes leading Blues 57-21. Now, devastating news for the Blues ahead of Origin Game 2 this week. The electric Casey McLean has been ruled out with a leg injury. New South Wales football manager Frank Panisi says it's a shock.
3: Our medical staff believe it's a 7 to 10 day injury in terms of return to play, which obviously rules him out of Wednesday night's game at the MCG.
0: In the AFL, the Port Adelaide leading the Sydney Swans 24-14 in the first quarter. Earlier, a one-point win for North Melbourne over West Coast, 74-73. And the Melbourne Demons remain unbeaten under coach Stephen King with a 45-point win over Essendon, 95-50. In the Super Netball, Melbourne Maverick leading Queensland Firebirds, 33-29. A win for the Adelaide Thunderbirds over Sunshine Coast Lightning 67-49, and that is the latest news and sport.
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6: Okay, let's have a look at the weather for the final time tonight. We've just heard the news for the final time tonight. Let's listen and let's have a look and see what the weather holds for the Narrabri area, or the surrounding areas of Narrabri, for the next 6 days. We look to tomorrow, Sunday, the 14th of June. Partly cloudy with a maximum of 21, a minimum of 11. On Monday, June 15th, it's a sunny day, 22 degrees maximum, 11 degrees minimum. As we continue on, Tuesday, the 16th of June, mostly sunny day for the Narrabri area, 22 degrees maximum, 10 degrees minimum. On Wednesday, the 17th of June, partly cloudy, 22 degrees maximum, 10 degrees minimum. Thursday, partly cloudy, 21 degrees maximum and 10 degrees minimum for the 18th of June, which is Thursday. And on Friday, the 19th, we're looking at a shower or two for the Narrabri area, 21 degrees maximum with a minimum of 13. Our next weather and also the news will be brought to you tomorrow morning when the breakfast announcer comes in to kick off tomorrow's program. But for the time being, we're now in the second hour of Over the Bull Bar, and it's around this time I like to send my cheerio calls. going out to some avid listeners as well as some organisations first up. The organisations I'm going to talk to as far as taxi drivers. I always mention them first because they're the vitally important people who will be out in the wee hours of the morning, the ones that are on duty, of course, and they're going to be taking home the stragglers that have had a little bit to drink tonight. So for anyone out there listening, if you're going to plan to have a little bit to drink, do not drive home. Get the taxis. They'll get you home, and more importantly, they'll get you home safe. To the truck drivers, you too are vitally important as well, travelling along the highways and that. If you've been driving for the required time, please pull over, have a break, or drop into those 24-hour shops and have something to eat or drink and be on your merry way. That also applies to people driving cars, cars with caravans, bikes, anything. Anything on the roadway, please do the right thing. To the hospital, to all the doctors, nurses, ground staff, girls, nurses, I should say, now that the doctors have probably left, or if they are still there, still tuned to 2MAX FM, they'll understand. To the ambulance, the police, SES, fire brigade, and the voluntary people. 24-hour shops I've already mentioned, but I'll mention them once again. All of you people are vitally important, and I send my cheerio calls out to you people listening to me on a Saturday night. To Ran, Lee and Roger, hope you're sitting back, relaxing and enjoying the evening tonight, you two. Hope you're having a great night, that's for sure. Oh, a bit of a cough there. Bucko over there in Inverell, how you going, Bucko? We've got up in the Moree area, we've got Archie, Norm, Glenn, and also my good friends up above will be listening as well, Swanee and also Killer. In the Moree area, I know I should mention him along with the taxi drivers, but I always like to name him special. And secondly, it's Daryl the cabbie. Does a fabulous job up there, Daryl. In the Gunnedah area, we've got little Aria and James and also Sean and Sandra. We've got on the Sunshine Coast here, Kerry, listening tonight, hopefully. And over there at Yamba, my good friend Guy and Hugo. In the in the Tamworth area, we've got Vicky, Barry and Richie all tuned up. Probably, I know Richie will be watching the TV, watching his Parramatta fans team go around. They're currently leading, Richie. Anyway, in the Narrabri area, we've got Robin from Narrabri. We've got Bubble Bath, Jenny and John. We've got Angela and Dusty in the Over the Bull Bar Fishing Club. Over in the Narrabri West area, we've got Marie and also a man who, well, he was doing backflips the other night when South Sydney won, but he's perched up in his chair at the moment with his South Sydney blinker on and probably his pom-pom and South Sydney gloves as well and scarf. You name it, he's got just about everything on him, that's South Sydney, and he's probably devouring himself a nice little rabbit soup. Who knows? But anyway, that's going out to you, Chris. Hope you have a fabulous night. It's just a shame that we bombed out in the last at Eagle Farm today, but we got three of them home, that's for sure. Also, on the internet, my good friend Tracy, she's over in South Australia. They're a half hour behind us, by the way, so she'll be listening to half hour music as we go. And my good friend Chu, and also to me twin brother Paul and his lovely wife Robin, whether you're having a green tea or a nice drop of wine, hope you're both sitting back, relaxing and enjoying yourselves as we continue on with the music now. Before we get back to the 70s, I'm going to play this foursome. It's Graham Connors with Let the Cane Fields Burn, the late Charlie Pride with Crystal Chandeliers. We've got Lee Kernaghan, the boys from the Bush, and the Wolverines with Want You to Be My Girl. When we resume back, of course, we've got another Australian singer, Marcia Hines with You, Bob Welsh with Ebony Eyes, The Emotions with The Best of My Love, and Peter Tosh with Don't Look Back. 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
1: Yes, and I'd like to say a cheerio call going out to the wonderful town of Weewar, as well as Barnbar, Ballada, Moree. Also, to the left of me, Coonabarabin. We've also got Corindai, Manila, and Tamworth, Gunnedah, Narrabri. We've got Tarrawon, you name it. You can actually hear 2MAX FM quite a fair distance away, just not in the Narrabri area, of course. When you've got clear passage up on the mountains, it shoots very, very far away. In fact, over the years, many years ago, I should say, we actually, 2MAX FM, when it was MAX FM firstly, it was actually heard over the coast, just because we had very good clear surroundings. And the beams just went a long way. And people over the coast at Coffs Harbour, Port Macquarie, were just able to hear 2MAX FM. So that's phenomenal to know that we are being heard all over the state of New South Wales. Coming up now, here's Tina Charles with Dance, Little Lady Dance. And we'll also hear from Gonzalez with I Haven't Stopped Dancing Yet.

There we go, Gonzalez with I Haven't Stopped Dancing Yet. Well, what I thought I'd do is we've got a couple of more songs to play and then some instrumental music, possibly to finish off tonight. Dave Rooney playing 70s tonight. I'm just going to slip maybe this one into this CD and just see how we go here. We might have it. I was hoping on playing Roxy Music with Love is the Drug. In fact, you know what? We are. We're in luck. Here's Roxy Music with Love is the Drug, and I'm going to see whether or not this will actually play. The song called Promises with Baby It's You. Then after that, we'll probably go out with some instrumental. As I said, it's not looking real good up above, so it's obviously not playing that CD. That's okay. Let's listen to Roxy Music, Love is a Drug. I'm going to say goodnight. Thanks for being with me. I hope you've enjoyed the music tonight as I've enjoyed playing it tonight. Next week, Dave Rooney will be on Lonely Nights and Over the Bull Bar. Lonely Nights from 5 to 7, then Over the Bull Bar from 7 to 9. And the topic, music topics I'll be playing are male groups. So there we go. We'll do it all again next Saturday here on 2Max FM. But for the time being, let's hopefully go out with, well, we're definitely going out with Roxy Music, Love is a Drug, another 70s song, and then some instrumental to take us up to the new, well, not to the news, to a playlist at 9 o'clock. Have a great weekend, ladies and gentlemen, boys and girls. And seeing that Manly had a bye, we've got 2 points. And to all you South Sydney supporters, I know you'll be tickled pink over that big win. Warriors just went down by a couple of points to the Sharkies. And at the moment, the Eels are doing battle at the moment with Canberra. Currently, they're leading the Eels. Won't tell you the score, but at the moment, they're in front. This is Dave Rooney signing off. Bye now.

robber in his wig and gown and all his lawyer clobber, and he put up an argument they couldn't refute. He wears R.M. Williams boots. Well, the judge on the case brought down the hammer, said, "I can't send

those wankers, they punce around like a bunch of galoots in their R.M. Williams boots. Brain surgeons wear them, hacking out tumours, and zoo attendants for feeding the pumas. And I've actually heard that you can wear them for riding a horse, but that's got to be a bloody rumour. In your R.M. Williams boots.

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They don't know you at all when they're sober, but you're their greatest friend when they're busted.

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'Cause no one can talk like a dame. 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You're the only great hero I choose. And they're pretty standoffish when sober.

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0: was around about midnight on Spencer Street Station. Oh, I suppose I had about half an hour or so to kill before the next train. When this old fella shuffled on over and he sat down beside me, his old eyes bright with fever from too many nights just spent sleeping outside in the rain. Well, I gave him a smoke and then he lit it and he spoke. In a voice aged by winters and too much cheap wine. He said, when you get old, the cold nights get cold. And you're alone on the shoulders of time. Then he sent a shiver down my spine. The city's no place for an old drover, he cried. The beans come in cans. And the rent's way too high. He said if I could only see the Alice just once before I die.
1: Wishes were horses.
0: If wishes were horses.
1: Old drovers.
0: If wishes were horses, old drovers would ride.
1: God bless his
0: dream. He had only one dream. That his wishes be horses.

0: Well, he spoke of his childhood. It could have been mine. He said he left Alice when he was a boy of 16. With some married woman. Well, there's always somebody's missus. Wrapped up in an old Rover's saddlebag dream. Then his soul flew away like a sparrow. To find the hills where the trees were still green. Then he bowed his old ragged head and I knew he was dead. I just rocked him on home to his dream. Oh, the city's no place for an old drover, he cried. You can't hear the desert. You can't see the sky. He said, I'd love to see the Alice just once before I die. If wishes were horses, that old drover would ride. Oh, the city's no place for an old drover to die. With no one to care. Such a lonely goodbye. Well, I hope he made Alice and that big desert sky. If wishes were horses. If wishes were horses, old drovers would ride. We've all got our dreams. God bless his dreams. He had nothing but dreams. God rest his dreams. You know, we all need those dreams. God bless his dreams. It's all wishes and dreams.
1: If wishes were horses.
0: If wishes were horses.
1: Old drovers.
0: If wishes were horses, old drovers would ride.

0: so put on that fresh pot of coffee. 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Honey. 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

board barely 2 foot from her face. 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As the probing legs came blackly through the grate, and a spiky sheet of fear flew up her back, she fought the force of fingers to relax.

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She knew no one else was coming up that road that night from Cancoban. She wondered what the hell she was going to do.

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And it runs on silent legs inside the scar. Now the spider died at midnight, frozen by the alpine air. But as it fell down from the roof, there was a scream of wild despair. The next day they found her there with a catatonic stare. And the funnel

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While back in his laboratory at Sydney University, there's a funnel web that's missing from its cage.

1, 2, 3, 4, 5. Last night I had the worst nightmare. We were playing in a country band somewhere. And just as I was about to sing.

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0: A llama, you did it, Lebedev. 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
1: Yes, I know.
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1: No, Emily.
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0: Bob Chase?
1: Where's that?

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live forever in the Stockman's Hall of Fame. He was known throughout the Top End, where the ringers knew his name, as the one who made the Wavell spur for horsemen years ago, that they also proudly wore from the Gulf to the overflow.

I'm Edith Pratt, and I come from Illawarra. 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

takes the blame for everything he's done. Makes up with his wife, telling her it wasn't wrong.

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1: It's 6 o'clock. Good morning. I'm Toby Goff. Sydney's major beaches remain closed this morning after a woman was attacked by a shark while swimming between the flags. Jefferson Shaw reports.
2: Beaches from Bondi to Maroubra remain closed today after the fourth serious shark attack in Sydney since last September. A shark reportedly 3 metres long attacked a woman in her 30s yesterday. She's been left fighting for life with serious leg and arm injuries. Drone surveillance has been organised for Bondi to Bronte today, in addition to 14 locations in New South Wales, including Kingscliff, Lennox Head, Avoca Beach and DY. The beach closures will be reassessed later today. Jefferson Shaw, Sydney.
1: A major search operation has ended after police divers recovered the body of a young girl from the Parramatta River at Concord. The six-year-old child went missing yesterday morning, shortly after the body of her father was discovered in the water nearby. Witnesses had reported seeing the pair together in a small boat before it was found drifting empty. Investigations into how the incident occurred are continuing. A peace deal to end American tensions with Iran could be reached within hours. US President Donald Trump has announced a deal will be signed on Sunday in Washington, with the Strait of Hormuz shipping lane to be reopened immediately after. It contradicts claims from the Iranian Foreign Ministry, which said the final agreement may take a few more days to finalise. The permanent connection between the M7 and M12 motorways in Sydney's southwest is now open. Motorists have been using an alternative route between the two roads since the M12 opened in March. Transport for New South Wales Coordinator General Howard Collins says it's the next piece of the puzzle in connecting travellers to Western Sydney Airport.
3: Now you'll see some beautiful line marking, new signs have been revealed and the new interchange is fully open for people in anticipation of the airport being open very soon from this October.
1: Senior medical staff at Sydney hospitals are urging the state government to scrap its proposed overhaul of drug driving laws. The planned changes would allow medicinal cannabis users to escape penalties if caught driving with low levels of THC in their system, alongside a three-strike warning policy. Clinicians say the new rules have no scientific basis.

0: Action underway this morning. At halftime, it's Switzerland with the early lead, 1-0. The NRL's defending minor premiers look to have hit rock bottom after a shock loss to the Eels in Parramatta. It's back-to-back losses for Canberra after being annihilated 26-0 by the Sydney Roosters last week. Raiders coach Ricky Stewart conceding their attack needs a revamp.
1: I thought we were pretty predictable, and that's not being disrespectful to Parramatta. It was more, I thought we were too predictable with the football and not courageous enough.
0: The lineup for the Super Rugby final has been locked in. It's a battle of the Kiwis. The Hurricanes set to take on the Chiefs in Wellington. In AFL action, a final quarter surge has seen the Swans pip the power, 93 points to 90. Wins also for the Roos and Demons. It's 6:04. That's the latest news and sport.
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4: Partly cloudy today, chance of fog near the Queensland border. Early this morning, a slight chance of a shower on the southern plains, but near zero chance here. And we're looking at the maximum today of 21 degrees, got down to 11, and we're still sitting on that at the moment. Let's hope it goes up pretty quick. UV index will reach a moderate 3, and that's right through until only 1 o'clock today. Monday, sunny, or mostly sunny, a slight chance of a shower on the southern slopes, but not for us here. And we expect the maximum around that 22 degrees. Same expected on Tuesday, 10 up to a sunny 22. Wednesday, a little bit of cloud, but 10 again in the overnight and going up to 22 degrees. Clouds still hanging around on Thursday. And 21, we expect 21 on Friday as well, but we could get a shower or two on Friday.
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4: Yes, you are with Faye for the Sunday Morning Request Show this morning. My turn. We've got a few numbers lined up. I hope you'll enjoy. We're going to start off with Turn the Stallion Loose, and it's by Peter Salter, I should say. Good song.

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The Nemoi Eco Museum is located in Rose Street, Weewall. 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

That was Rick Sharp with Let the Children Play. It's a very old song, and I'm sorry about the condition of that CD. But anyway, it's a true story, good story. We've got Conway Twitty with You've Never Been This Far Before.

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Oh, and don't forget, it's also cocktail night. 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
1: And that was Wilf Elliott with the Wilga Run. Got a song by, and I haven't played this for a little while, love it. 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

And that was Vince Gill with One Dance With You. I've got a song now by Josh Orange. He's got a lovely voice, Josh, and this is I Feel Love.

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2: And a big morning to Faye. We've got a couple of songs for you. We've got Dr. Hook with Baby Let a Blue Jeans Talk and also Ivy Summerfield's version of Blue Misty Mountains.

And that was the Australian family of country music with The Bridge of Love. Many artists were singing that one. A lot of our local Australian artists. And I hope you enjoyed that, Faye. Got Buddy Williams with Chain Lightning. News coming up. 7 o'clock news. My goodness, where's that hour gone? He's Buddy.

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1: It's 7 o'clock. Good morning. I'm Toby Goff. Police say any links to domestic violence will be investigated after the body of a child was located shortly after her father was found dead in the Parramatta River. Carolee Katsimbanis reports.
2: Domestic violence is being examined as inquiries into the tragedy continue. The pair had been seen on the water in a rented boat in waters off Bayview Park at Concord in Sydney's Inner West. Officers are providing support to the girl's mother as formal identification takes place. Police don't yet know whether the deaths of the father in his 40s and daughter believed to be either 6 or 7 were accidental or intentional. Anyone with any information is urged to contact Crime Stoppers. Carolee Katsimbanis reporting.
1: US President Donald Trump says a peace deal with Iran will be signed tomorrow. The move would reportedly reopen the Strait of Hormuz to global shipping immediately after, though Iran's foreign ministry has contradicted the timeline, saying signing is more likely in the coming days. International mediators are voicing strong hopes for lasting peace, even as Israeli airstrikes continue to claim lives in southern Lebanon. A woman remains in a critical condition in hospital after being attacked by a great white at one of Sydney's most popular beaches. Witnesses say she was mauled while swimming between the flags about 20 metres offshore at Coogee Beach yesterday. Surfer Charlie Verko was one of those who rescued the 35-year-old. He's told reporters there was no hesitation when swimming in to help.
3: I saw the shark come out of the water and it was one of the biggest I've ever seen. I was pretty scared. I had to go paddle up to her and grab her arm and just drag her in, paddling with one arm to the beach.
1: Sydney's main beaches from Bondi to Maroubra remain closed this morning. Yesterday's attack has also reignited a public debate over local shark culls. While some beachgoers are calling for aggressive measures to protect swimmers, marine biologists argue removing predators from specific beaches would be ineffective. Experts say because sharks easily travel vast distances, any localised cull would be a waste of time. The state government is facing backlash from top medical experts over plans to reform drug driving laws for medicinal cannabis users. While Premier Chris Minns defended the proposal as a common sense solution for prescription holders, director-level doctors from multiple major hospitals say the policy is an act of recklessness. The state opposition has seized on the warnings, calling for the immediate withdrawal of the policy. And a man will face court today, charged with the robbery of an elderly woman in Sydney's West. Turning to finance, and one Australian dollar is currently buying 70.44 US cents.
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1: The World Cup match between Switzerland and Qatar has been thrown a curveball. Switzerland led up until 90 minutes in, with Qatar just scoring an equaliser in the past two. Meanwhile, the Sharks have upset the Warriors in round 15. Curveballs. Switzerland led up until 90 minutes in, with Qatar just scoring an equaliser in the past two. Meanwhile, the Sharks have upset the Warriors.

0: And Australia has beaten South Africa by 65 runs in the opening clash of the Women's T20 World Cup. It's 7:04. That's news and sport.
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3: Partly cloudy today and chance of fog on the Queensland border. We had a little bit here. A slight chance of a shower on the southern plains, but near zero chance here. The winds will be light, getting up to 20 kilometres an hour. We're looking at a maximum today around that 21 degrees, got down to 11 and up to 13 at the moment. UV index will reach a moderate 3 and that's only through to about 1 o'clock today. Monday, sunny. Mostly sunny, slight chance of a shower on the southern slopes, but not for us here. We're looking at a maximum of 22 and the same expected Tuesday, mostly sunny and 22. Little bit of cloud coming in on Wednesday, 22, and on Thursday, again cloudy, 21 to 22 degrees. Could get a shower on Friday. And we reach a max around that 21 with an overnight low of 13. But in that shower, there won't be very much in that at all.
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3: And a big good morning to you, Wayne. I've got some little bit of sad news. I can't find Taking Care of Business by Slim. But I do have the others. We're going to listen to Road Is Still My Home and Drover's Cook by Slim. For you, Wayne.

Thank you very much, everyone. I'd like to do a lively piece now. We've had a few serious ballads to start off with. And once again, this is a fairly new one. I picked this story up in the Kimberleys a few years back. And for the first time in a song, and for the first time on record, I've used the great Australian adjective, but I feel without using it, you couldn't tell the story properly, not the way the average Australian would like to hear it, and that's the way I like to sing it. So it's the story of a rugged type of character. We hope you like him anyway, and he's known as the Drover's Cook.

buttons on his fly. His pants hung loosely round his hips, hitched by a piece of wire, and they concertinaed round his boots in a way that you'd admire. Well, he stuck the billy on the boil and then emptied out his pipe. And with his greasy shirt sleeve, he gave his nose a wipe. And with pipe in mouth, he mixed a sod and a drip hung from his chin. And as he mixed the damper up, the drip kept dripping in. I walked quietly over to him and I said, toss that mixture out. And in future, when you're working, keep your pipe out of your mouth. Oh, he stood erect and eyed me with such a dirty look. And he said in choice Australian, get another bloody cook. And we said, a cook, I said, you call yourself, you greasy slop made lout. Why, you should be jailed for taking work that you cannot carry out. He then uncorked some language, and I felt a thrill of fear as he swung his hairy paws about and said, trot your frame out here. In outback brawls, there are no rules, no limits to the weight. So I had to squibble meet him with my meager 9'8". And we both bounced into action and fell into a clinch. I put a headlock on him, but I couldn't make him flinch.

through the north. You're the gamest thing I've ever struck. Give me a hand, old sport. Well, I can't explain my feelings. With joy, I nearly cried as we stepped.

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0: am fire. 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But I can still take you by surprise. 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

And that was Walker Hayes, who's put out many a song, Trash My Heart, that one, and Fancy Like a New Girl. And one of these men that's been married for many years, 20-odd years, and got 6 children, are happily married over there in America, and a great country artist. I love his music. And this is a 2Max FM community announcement. Narrabri Parkinson Support Group will be holding their meeting tomorrow, Monday the 15th, at 9 a.m. So note the change of time. It will be at 9 a.m. and they will meet at the Presbyterian Church Hall. So come along. New members are very welcome. Just attend that meeting. And also something else is a bit concerning. Quite a thin little book has gone missing. Well, not missing. It was lent out and somebody's borrowed it and has probably forgotten to give it back. But it's written and signed to a special lady by Irene Hobden. And the name of the book is Where Has That Man Gone? And it's about Lewy body's dementia, and it's a very special book. And if anyone still has this book, could they please return it to Joan Griffiths on 0412 79 8883. Joan's number 0412 79 8883, or you can contact me on 0488 923 840, or just ring us here at the studios. It's it's a great little read for anyone that has or knows people that has Lewy body's dementia, and we would like to have it returned. Okay, we've got Loretta Lynn and Coal Miner's Daughter.

Oh, no one does it better. It's them. And the ringer from the top end. This is a 2Max FM community notice. Narrabri Hospital Auxiliary meeting on the 19th of June at 2 p.m. at the, so that's coming up, at the hospital kiosk and not at the bowling club. Volunteer training in fire safety and security included. All members are encouraged to attend this special meeting on the 19th of June at the kiosk for volunteer training in fire safety and security. And that's included with that meeting. Okay, here's Kamal with No Charge. I know a special lady out there will enjoy this one. Good morning.

Now, our little boy came up to his mama in the kitchen this evening while she was fixing the supper. And he handed her a piece of paper he'd been writing on. And after wiping her hands on her apron, she read it. And this is what it said. For mowing the lawn, $5. For making my own bed this week, $1. Going to the store, 50 cents. And playing with little brother while you went shopping, 25 cents. Taking out the trash, $1. And getting a good report card, $5. And for raking the yard, $2. Total load, $14.75. Well, his mom looked at him standing there expectantly, and I could see the memories flashing through her mind. And so she picked up the pen and turning the paper over. This is what she wrote. For the 9 months I carried you, grown inside me, no charge. For the nights I sat up with you,

full cost of my love is no charge. Well, when he finished reading, he had great big old tears in his eyes. And he looked up at her standing there and said, "Mom, I sure do love you." And then he took the pen and in great big letters he wrote, "Paid in full." And Lord knows, when you add it all up, the cost of real love is no charge.

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2: And I'd better play a couple of songs for the boys out there for Brian and Bernie. We've got Rob Gill with Popeye and Tom Maxwell with Who Left the Door to Heaven Open.

He was just an old friend of mine. Nothing too special about him. His eyes were sort of droopy. One ear used to point forward. His old head would turn and he would look at you. 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Always looked like he was concerned about something. His old blue coat looked like it hadn't had a good wash at times. And he seemed to always have a trace of dirt or grease

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0: And that was Liam Brew with I'd Rather Drive. This is a 2Max FM community announcement. The Rotary Club of Narrabri, in conjunction with the University of Newcastle, will once again be hosting the Science and Engineering Challenge from the 23rd to the 25th of June 2026. Volunteers are needed to assist with supervising the sessions. It's a very easy and enjoyable role, give you opportunity to watch students tackle a range of exciting science and engineering challenges. If you can spare some time, even for a short period, your help would be greatly appreciated. If you can help us to volunteer, please contact Graham on 0418 754 203. That's 0418 754 203. They'll greatly appreciate that assistance. The Curry Mob. Now, these are two little children, 12 and 10, and they wrote this song. It's called In the Melody.
1: G'day, everyone. We are the Curry Mob. We are really excited about releasing our first ever single called In the Melody. Please enjoy.
0: Yes, but I didn't put it up, so I will. I'll do that very shortly after we do this, and I'll be back.
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0: And here are the Curry Mob with In the Melody.

they're great. That's Micah and Blue and the two little children, the Curry Mob. And great song. I hope you enjoyed that. In the melody, they wrote that, all Micah did. And she's the eldest one. And a brother, it's only about 10. He's Peter Salter. And I think, yeah, we'll probably have time to get this through. It's a Wallaby Hotel.

0: you're drinking, you mightn't be so cranky. 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Wow.
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2: Off. All major beaches across Sydney's eastern suburbs have been closed following yesterday's shark attack at Coogee. Randwick and Waverley councils locked down the coastline from Bondi through to Clovelly after a great white mauled a woman just 30 metres offshore. The 35-year-old remains in a critical condition in hospital. Surf Life Saving New South Wales Chief Executive Steve Pearce says they're closely monitoring the conditions.
3: Just to make sure that there's no other marine creatures that are lurking around at the moment. In saying that, we will have our drones up, our shark surveillance drones all day today, and lifesavers out on jet skis with lifeguards as well doing those patrols.
2: The bodies of a father and his young daughter have been recovered after a suspected boating incident in Sydney's inner west. Emergency services rushed to waters off Bayview Park at Concord yesterday morning after a man's body was spotted near an adrift vessel. A search was then launched for his six-year-old daughter, whose body was found in the river late yesterday. A diplomatic breakthrough between Washington and Tehran remains up in the air. While Donald Trump claims a peace deal is scheduled to be signed tomorrow, Iranian officials argue the document won't be signed until later in the week. The New South Wales government will deliver a record $10.3 billion health funding boost in this week's state budget. It aims to recruit over 9,000 additional healthcare workers while delivering pay rises for nurses and midwives. Health Minister Ryan Park says the investment goes in hand with the planned opening of several new hospitals across the state.
4: This is all about delivering more services, more hospitals and more staff to deliver better healthcare for the people of New South Wales.
2: The state's opposition has intensified its calls for the government to abandon its proposed drug driving overhaul. A joint letter from leading clinicians warns a three-strike medical cannabis policy is dangerous because it can't distinguish when the medication was last used. Sydney's property market has hit a sharp downturn, with home values in some inner and middle ring suburbs diving by more than 10%. The heaviest losses were concentrated around 15 kilometres from the CBD, wiping more than $150,000 off median values in areas like Parramatta and the Upper North Shore. Real estate experts say a combination of recent interest rate hikes and the federal budget's tax reforms have dented borrowing powers. Also making news, the permanent connection between the M7 and M12 motorways in Sydney's southwest is now officially open. Turning to finance, and one Australian dollar is currently buying 70.44 US cents.
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2: Today's World Cup action is kicked off with a 1-1 draw between Qatar and Switzerland. A 17th-minute goal had the Swiss ahead 1-0 until the game went into stoppage time, where star centre Boualem Mhuki scored the equaliser.
6: Decent ball in, and it's headed in! Boualem Mhuki! What an ending! It was a superb cross in, and Mhuki was on the end of it!
2: That call on SBS, the Socceroos take on Turkey this afternoon. The Raiders have caught back-to-back losses in round 15 of the NRL, going down to the Eels 15-12 in Parramatta. The Sharks pipped the Warriors 10 points to 8. And Aussie F1 star Oscar Piastri has only managed 7th in qualifying for the Spanish Grand Prix. Mercedes driver George Russell on pole for tomorrow's race. It's 4 past 8. One star Oscar Piastri has only managed 7th in qualifying for the Spanish Grand Prix. Mercedes driver George Russell on pole for tomorrow's race. It's 4 past 8.

0: A slight chance for a shower in the southern plains, but nothing for us here. It's just going to be cloudy. 11 we got down to, and we're up to 14 here at the moment. Heading up towards 21 today. Tomorrow, Monday, 11 up to 22, and it'll be a sunny day. Slight chance of a shower on the southern slopes, but not for us here. It'll be mostly sunny on Monday and Tuesday, as I said, around that 22. Bit of cloud coming in Wednesday, 22 with an overnight low of 10, and the same expected on Thursday. Friday, a shower too. Won't get a lot in it, but there will be a shower on Friday. 13 overnight and going up to 21 degrees.
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0: And this last hour, I'm going to start off with Pete Smith and Sunday Calling.

Our sponsor, the Narrabri Shire Council, wish to advise that works for the replacement of Violet Street Bridge over the Narrabri Creek are underway. The bridge will be closed for the duration of these replacement works. A detour is in place along Selina Street, Newell Highway and Tiburina Street. Works are expected to be completed by the end of September. Narrabri Shire Council thank the community for your patience and understanding while this important upgrade takes place.

0: And that was Walker Hayes with You Girl. Got Jamie Johnson up, and he's got Bill Anderson helped him out with his song, and it's called The Guitar Song. Bit different to the last one I played.
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1: 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I've got Adam Brand up next with Come On Home.

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He kisses her goodbye, heads for the radio station. He hates to leave her, but he's got another show to do. He knows she gets lonely, so he lets her know he's thinking about her. And though millions are listening, she knows who he's talking to.

He planned a surprise for the night of the first anniversary. He taped his show just so he could be home with her. The radio was playing as he walked in on her and her lover. He heard himself sing the last words there.

0: 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Are you interested in bushwalking? 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
1: We pause the program for the following funeral announcement. The relatives and friends of the late John Oswell Nipperis, age 89 years, late of Gun Club Road, Narrabri, are respectfully invited to attend his funeral service, which will be held at the Logan Chapel, Narrabri, commencing at 11 a.m. on Friday, the 19th of June. This announcement refers to the late John Oswell Nipperis of Gun Club Road, Narrabri, whose funeral will be held at the Logan Chapel Home, Narrabri, that's on the Wee Wall Road, commencing at 11 a.m. on Friday, the 19th of June, 2026. Funeral arrangements are in the hands of our sponsors, Logan Funerals, Funeral Directors of Narrabri.

0: I've got a couple of songs now going out to Gunnedah to good friends there, and I do hope you both, Colleen and her lovely husband. We've got Waiting for the Train by Bill Kearns and Mick Flavin with Flowers in the Snow.
1: While I was working at the hospital, I had a bit to do with some patients with dementia. And for some reason, around 2 or 3 in the afternoon, they'd want to go and catch a bus or go somewhere. There was somewhere they just had to be. And I wrote this poem, trying to clarify with myself just, you know, what was going on inside their mind. And it's called Waiting for a Train. The station master sees the old man sitting on the seat. He knows he has no train to catch and no one there to meet. But the old man is a regular, so he lets him have his space as he searches every passerby for one familiar face. But the people all rush by him as if everyone is late, and he settles back upon the seat and seems content to wait. For the old man is forgotten, and he lives within a dream. Life for him has no direction, like a lost meandering stream. Oh, Alice, love, it must be hard to do this trip each day to that home to see your mother, but you couldn't stay away. And I know that while you draw a breath, you'll see she's treated right. So I'll be here to meet the train and walk you home each night. But the mind of man, so fragile, sometimes suffers from decay that leaves the body whole while all the memories rot away. And the woman who had shared his life, his laughter and his tears, his life, his love, his Alice, has been dead for 7 years. Her mother in the nursing home died 40 years ago, but the memory has died as well, and today he doesn't know. But a vacuum in his spirit ever draws him to this place. He lives out of ancient memories, ever searching for that face. The station master greets a man as he comes rushing by and stops beside the old man with compassion in his eye. Oh, Dad, you're a worry, but you don't mean any harm. Come on, old mate, we'll get you home. Here, lean upon my arm. The station master watches shuffling footsteps pass him by, and he whispers softly, "There, but for the grace of God, go I." He knows that come tomorrow, he'll probably come again. Just a scrambled mess of memories, sitting, waiting for a train. Yeah.

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1: My grandparents were farmers, used to hard life on the land. So whenever Gran bought a brand new dress, she thought it was just grand. But one thing spoiled her enjoyment. She complained both loud and long that Pop never noticed a new dress, though she'd left the price tag on. "Do you notice anything different?" our Gran would always say. And Pop would make a wild guess. "Your hair's brushed a different way." She swore one day she'd get revenge. But Pop never bought new clothes. He wore flannel shirts and overalls. And Gran always bought those. See, for going to church and funerals, he had the same two suits. But every 10 or 12 years, he bought himself new boots. So Gran waited patiently till new boots time came around. Finally, the old boots fell apart and Pop went off to town. He bought a pair of R.M. Williams, the best ones in the shop. He put them on and wore them home. He thought they looked tip-top. They made him feel like a cattle king, a man of power and wealth. He kept looking down as he walked through the house, pretty pleased with himself. Now, Gran had made tea in the kitchen. She asked if he wanted some. "Never mind the tea," Pop beamed. "Notice anything different, Mum?" Now, Gran had waited years for this. She looked him up and down. And she said, "Well, you look the same to me as when you went to town. You've got the same shirt on today. You had the same shirt on yesterday. And you'll have the same shirt on tomorrow. You're a dirty old bugger, eh?" Well, Pop was devastated, his disappointment absolute. He was determined to make Gran notice his brand new RM boots. So he went off to the bedroom, stripped down to his naked carcass. Then he put his brand new boots on. Except for them, Pop was starkers. Then he walked back in the kitchen and stood there in front of Gran. "Notice anything different?" he asked. "I reckon now you can." Well, Grandma eyed him up and down and slowly sipped her tea. Finally, she said, "There's nothing different I can see. It's hanging down today, and it was hanging down yesterday, and it'll be hanging down tomorrow, because for years it's been that way." Pop yelled, "You silly woman! You're the blindest fool around. It's looking at me brand new boots. That's why it's hanging down. It's looking down at me new RMs. And what do you think of that?" And Gran just said, "What a pity you didn't buy a brand new hat."
2: And that was a song, well, it's a little story, and I know that a couple of people enjoyed that one, especially my friend from Yonder. I've got Billy Ray Cyrus and Shooter Jennings with Killing the Blues.
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Just Turn It and Firecracker off the Cream of Country album. It's almost time for me to go. I've got a couple of songs to leave you with, including Alan Caswell with 50 Years in Oz, and he's been more than 50 years in Oz now and still calls himself an Aussie.

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1: Clock. Good morning. I'm Toby Goff. A permanent memorial has been pledged by the state governments to honour the victims of Australia's worst terror attack. Donna Siramana reports.
2: Exactly 6 months ago today, a community holiday celebration turned into a tragedy. 15 innocent lives were lost when two gunmen opened fire at the Hanukkah by Sea event. Now the state government is allocating $8.3 million to ensure long-term community recovery and a permanent tribute. $2 million will go directly to Waverley Council to design a lasting monument to the victims and brave locals who risked their lives to help. The funding will also support community programs and a major development at the Sydney Jewish Museum to directly tackle the ongoing threat of anti-Semitism. Donna Sirimana, Sydney.
1: Sydney's popular swimming spots, including Bondi, Bronte and Coogee, remain off limits after local councils ordered an immediate closure of the eastern suburbs coastline. The shutdown was triggered after a 35-year-old woman was mauled by a great white shark that lingered in the bay before heading north. She remains in a critical condition in hospital. Lifesavers have deployed extra drone surveillance while they decide when to allow swimmers back. A man will face court today charged with the robbery of an elderly woman in Sydney's West. Police say the 77-year-old victim had just withdrawn cash from a Fairfield ATM on Friday when she was assaulted and had her bag stolen. The 36-year-old suspect was arrested at a home in Cabramatta last night and refused bail. Federal Opposition Leader Angus Taylor has suffered a major frontbench setback with the shock resignation of Shadow Home Affairs Minister Jonathan Dunningham. The senior Liberal senator has announced he'll quit politics by the end of the year to spend more time with his family. His political rival, Home Affairs Minister Tony Burke, has told Sky it's a blow for the coalition.
3: Plenty of times when Senator Dunningham and I are sparring, and you know, he'll say some pretty harsh things, as you'd expect a shadow minister to say. But the reality is, whenever there's been something squarely in the national interest, I've never seen him be anything other than professional.
1: The state government is facing backlash from top medical experts over plans to reform drug driving laws for medicinal cannabis users. While Premier Chris Minns defended the proposal as a common sense solution for prescription holders, director level doctors from multiple major hospitals say the policy is an act of recklessness. The opposition is calling for the policy to be withdrawn. And authorities say they're bracing for a wave of panic buying as a temporary 32-centilitre fuel discount nears its end. Energy Minister Chris Bowen has confirmed the tax cut will likely wrap up at the end of the month as planned. To finance, the Australian dollar is buying 70.4 US cents. Parramatta fans are on top of the world this morning after the Eels pulled off a 15-12 win over the Raiders on home turf. It now puts the two sides equally placed on points with five wins apiece. Eels coach Jason Ryle says he's confident there's still more potential in his squad.
4: We did make it hard on ourselves at times, and the defence was really good for the most part. But I'll be honest, I think we played better the last 2 weeks than tonight. I'm not complaining.
1: In last night's other clash, the Sharks pipped the Warriors 10 points to 8. And live at the FIFA World Cup, Brazil and Morocco are drawn at 1-1 at halftime in New York. Earlier, Switzerland and Qatar drew their match at 1-1. And the Swans have come from behind in the final quarter to clinch a 3-point win over Port Adelaide in the AFL. It's 9:04. That's the latest news and sport.

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2: Righto.

0: For today, it will be partly cloudy with a chance of fog in the Queensland near the Queensland border in the early morning. Slight chance of a shower on the southern plains, and a near zero chance of rain elsewhere. Forecast maximum temperature for Narrabri for today, 21 degrees. And there's only about a 10% chance of any rain, apparently. For tomorrow, it will be mostly sunny with a slight chance of a shower on the southern slopes, a near zero chance elsewhere, and east to southeasterly winds. On Tuesday, it'll be mostly sunny and light winds becoming east to northeasterly. And that'll have to do, I think. And I have to find out the current temperature because I don't know what it is. We'll see if it's... I'll come back and tell you in a minute.
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0: Right, hey, good morning, welcome. This is Narrabri Shire Community Radio, 2 Max FM 91.3. And Music Memories is the name of the program. And we have a really big program today. I'm not going to get through it all, but I will give it a good go. So without mucking around too much, we'll get stuck straight into the requests. And the first on the list for today is for Colin Bush at Jesse Hunt. And he wanted to have a listen to Reg Poole with Princess of the Highway. And so he shall.

weatherman was right, you know. The sky is crystal clear. As the Big Mac drifts in closer, the angels I can hear. The bells ring out a greeting. I can see the golden throne. The pearly gates swing open, and the Lord says, welcome home. 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

That's all right, boys. But I must tell you this, first of all, that where there are one

0: in Moree mean one thing. Raffle night at the Moree Services Club. Grab your tickets, catch up with friends and be in the running to win some fantastic prizes while enjoying the lively club atmosphere. Pair it with a delicious...
1: We'll try again. I did just start with Billy J. Spears and... I've got a muscle twitch, and that's what's happening. My finger is twitching and pushing the wrong button. So that's happened twice now. But this next one is for Ken Booby. This is Billy J. Spears and Blanket on the Ground.

I don't know what's happening here. When shall Troy Ken Booby's song again? We'll start all over again. And Billy J. Spears, Blanket on the Ground.

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Yes, and there we had Tenterfield Sadler, and that was performed by the they called themselves Random Selection, and we played it for Robert Dick at Jesse Hunt. Now we're off up the road now. We're going out to Weewall for this couple because, as I said, I only know what two of the people out there at Wirunga like, so, and their families have asked me to play songs for them. This is for Faye Gallagher, and this is Kylie May Hogan, and she used to be here in Narrabri. She used to work here at 2MAX FM at one stage. And the song for Faye is These Arms.

Righto. Now, the next one we have all ready to go. We finally got through one. Is for Neville Gett, and he's also at Wurrunga. And as I said, there's only two I know that's happening out there. And this is Johnny Horton for Neville. Neville, I've been told that Neville likes Johnny Horton. This is the story of Out in New Mexico.

0: sponsor, the Narrabri Council, wish to advise that works for the replacement of Violet Street Bridge over the Narrabri Creek are underway. The bridge will be closed for the duration of these replacement works. A detour is in place along Selina Street, Newell Highway and Tiburina Street. Works are expected to be completed by the end of September. Narrabri Shire Council thank the community for your patience and understanding while this important upgrade takes place. 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Everyone is welcome to all these services at the Presbyterian Church Hall, corner of Bolon and Dewhurst Street, Narrabri.
1: That's all right, boys. But I must tell you this, first of all, that where there are one or two or three or four or more Scots and English and Irish gathered together, there's a general rule sometimes that we, just before we part, you know, we have a wee joke and do it.
2: Yes, and as you might have gathered, that was a Scottish accent, and we're playing this one for Judith Cameron. And this is Harry Lauder, and the song is A Wee Dock and Doris.

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It's a custom that's been carried out in every land and clime, where brothers come together.

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0: Aye, but mind you, just if you can say it, and it takes a bit of saying. Oh, you've got to be sober when you have to say it. It's a braw brick, moonlit next the next. You're all right. And if you can't say it, believe me.
1: We pause for this following funeral announcement. The relatives and friends of the late John Oswald Nipris, aged 89, late of Gun Club Road, Narrabri, are respectfully invited to attend his funeral service, which will be held at the local Logan Chapel, Narrabri, Wee War Road, commencing at 11 a.m. on the 19th of June 2026. This announcement refers to the late John Oswald Nipris of Gun Club Road, Narrabri, whose service will be held at the Logan Chapel, Narrabri, Wee War Road, commencing at 11 a.m. on Friday the 19th of June. Funeral arrangements are in the hands of our sponsor, Logan's Funerals of Narrabri.

And that was Peter Horan with his version of Music Box Dancer. And I played that for Stephen Reed because I couldn't find the one he actually requested. I am still working on it. I shall have another go when I get home this afternoon. And hopefully I will get it. He wanted some... I haven't got it here on the desk with me. It's over away from me in the bag. But it was a bit different. I think he had Music Box Dancer by Chopin or something like that. But we shall track something down eventually. Righto, now, this is... that's who we played that for. This next one is for Kevin Fernando, and this is... Elton John's Yellow Brick Road, and I'm not sure. This is another one that was a bit of a mystery to me. The requested was Yellow Road, so I'm not sure if the requested song was Yellow Brick Road from Elton John or possibly Yellow Rose. So we've got sort of both songs, but we've got Yellow Brick Road for Kevin, so hopefully that's correct.

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It's quite a while since I played that one too. That was Jay and the Americans, Come a Little Bit Closer. And we played that for Merlin Caden at Jesse Hunt. And we're still at Jesse Hunt for this one. This is for Robin Barrett, and Robin wanted to have a listen to a Slim Dusty song. Well, she wanted to have a listen to Slim Dusty singing Waltzing Matilda. And guess what? This is what I'm going to play.

There we heard Don Gibson with Sea of Heartbreak, and we played that for Lorraine Lorry at Jesse Hunt. Now, this next one is just going to take us up to the news. It's another boogie woogie piano to take us up to the news by a fellow by the name of Albert Ammons, and it's the You Are My Sunshine, Boogie Woogie.